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yeah. Your next chance to hit it for $1,000 is coming up Monday morning at 7. 99.5 KISS. 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

pursuit, fiery auto crashes. Some will die in hot pursuit while sifting through my ashes. Some will fall in love with life and drink it from a fountain that is pouring like an avalanche coming down the mountain.

Tap that cash. Oh, yeah. Your next chance to hit it for $1,000 is coming up Monday morning at 7. 99.5 KISS. Rock San Antonio. 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

Tap that cash. 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Your next chance to hit it for $1,000 is coming up Monday morning at 7. 99.5 KISS. 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

Tap that cash. Oh, yeah. Your next chance to hit it for $1,000 is coming up Monday morning at 7. 99.5 KISS. 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
1: 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Woo! 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

Tap that cash. 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Your next chance to hit it for $1,000 is coming up tomorrow morning at 7. 99.5 KISS. 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
8: 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I am from here, born and raised. 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
6: 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Listen, there are a lot of lawyers in our city. 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

Tap that cash. 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